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14: With Steve Thomas in the Morning Drive's First Warning Weather, I'm meteorologist Paul Trombley. Lows around 61 and foggy tonight under mainly cloudy skies. Daytime highs approaching 84 with fog in spots. Early tomorrow, sunshine mixed with clouds at times. Lows level off around 64 tomorrow night. That's First Warning Weather from the Withers Weather Center on the Classic Rock Station.
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0: 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GNR, the James Gang, Van Halen, they're all coming up. 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

0: 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Yeah. 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That's the Frankenstein dude with that great tune, Frankenstein. Check it. Frankenstein season will be here in like, what, 69 days or so will be Halloween 2026. So get ready. Put on your sport jacket and play the role of Frankenstein. You're good to go. Coming up tomorrow on your ride home, we have your 5 o'clock cartoons and What's in My Pocket. Paul Vernon will give you the clues. You figure out what's in my pocket. You'll win a mini cheesecake six-pack, courtesy of the Cheesecake Ninja in Jackson. It's What's in My Pocket on your ride home tomorrow with your 5 o'clock cartoons. David Lee Roth and Tom Petty, they're both on deck on 100.7 KGMO.
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21: With Steve Thomas in the Morning Drive's First Warning Weather, I'm meteorologist Paul Crombley. Lows dip down to about 61 with fog in spots tonight under mainly cloudy skies. Daytime highs approaching 84 with fog in spots. Early tomorrow, sunshine mixed with clouds at times. Tomorrow night, 64. That's First Warning Weather from the Withers Weather Center on the Classic Rock Station.
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0: 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David Lee Roth, what a great one on your Lost Classic weekend. The Yankee Rose with Mud. 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
9: With Steve Thomas and the Morning Drive's First Warning Weather, I'm meteorologist Paul Trombley. Partly cloudy, with fog in spots tonight with lows around 61. Sunshine, mixed with clouds, with fog at times early tomorrow. Highs level off around 84. Tomorrow night, lows around 64. That's First Warning Weather from the Withers Weather Center on the Classic Rock Station.
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11: Welcome back to the year the Steelers won their fourth Super Bowl. 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

0: journey from departure with any way you want it. 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
6: 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America couldn't stop asking who shot JR, and Van Halen released their third album, Women and Children First. It's 1980 on

0: Crimes and Passion. Also checking in, Joe Walsh from the Urban Cowboy soundtrack with All Night Long. Bob Seger and Van Halen kicked off the set. 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
5: Hi, this is Neil Day. So my neighbor Sam quit smoking at an Alex Goen Hypnosis, and his wife Sarah lost 25 pounds. So I went. I walked out and never smoked again, and that's after 35 years of smoking. Didn't even believe it at first. Didn't feel like anything really happened, but the desire was completely gone. I went back for a weight loss hypnosis, and I went with my wife Emily, and I lost 33 pounds. Emily, who lost 31 pounds, brought her friend Mary to the weight loss program, and she lost 23. 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
12: With Steve Thomas and the Morning Drive's First Warning Weather, I'm meteorologist Paul Trombley. Partly cloudy, with fog in spots tonight with lows around 61. Sunshine, mixed with clouds, with fog at times early tomorrow. Highs level off around 84. Tomorrow night, lows around 64. That's First Warning Weather from the Withers Weather Center on the Classic Rock Station.
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YouTube, featuring co-founder and guitarist Dave Evans, better known as The Edge, who turned 65. And a happy birthday to Collective Soul's lead vocalist and primary songwriter, Ed Roland, who's turning 63 this year.

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2: Hi, this is Get the Lead Out, and I'm your host, Carol Miller.

Led Zeppelin released their eighth studio album, Into the Outdoor, on August 15th, 1979. So, we'll celebrate on today's Get the Led Out.

0: In the Evening and Southbound Soiree, the first two tracks on In Through the Outdoor. Zeppelin recorded In Through the Outdoor late in 1978 at ABBA's Polar Studios in Stockholm. The album was the last to be released before the death of John Bonham. The album title In Through the Outdoor was a reference to struggles that Zeppelin was having at that time. Robert Plant had lost his son to illness, and Zeppelin had a tax situation which prevented them from touring Britain for more than 2 years. So, in effect, they were trying to get back and refresh the public's memory. Robert Plant talks about what was going on right before making the album.
1: All of us individually had been thinking about what would happen next, no matter what, because the kind of illusion had run its course. As part of my beautiful family, lost my boy. And then you think, I really have to decide what to do. And I applied to become a teacher in the Rudolf Steiner education system. And I was accepted to go to Teachers Training College. This is in 1978. And I was really quite keen to just walk. Because as much as it was spectacular, it also wasn't spectacular. And, you know, you do change as the days go by and you have to get harder and tougher and, you know, but you still got this soft underbelly.
0: And when Jimmy Page released the remastered version of In Through the Outdoor, he told us about working toward the recording process.
2: Here's the interesting thing when it sort of falls into the chronology of it, is that there's Pod, which is a keyboard number, that actually would have been really interesting in Through the Outdoor.
0: Yeah.
2: But what happens is, during the period of Presence and In Through the Outdoor, there's another track that's recorded,
0: yep,
2: which is Bonzo's Montreux, which we'll come back to, I know, in Coda. So there's sort of two things that don't actually make it towards the In Through the Outdoor sessions. But what happens, the intervention, is the fact that John Paul Jones gets this keyboard, which is called a Dream Machine, Yamaha Dream Machine. Stevie Wonder had one of these. And John Paul Jones has got this this beautiful state-of-the-art keyboard at home, and he's writing actually complete numbers. Now, this hasn't happened before. When you get to the point of the rehearsals, and John Paul Jones has actually got full, complete numbers from beginning to end, you know, two or three of these things, you go, great. Well, it's so obvious. The last album was a guitar album. This will be a keyboard album.
0: Yep.
2: Plus, John Paul Jones is doing the writing. Thank goodness it takes, you know, the sort of the emphasis from me, if you like. That's cool. It gives me a chance to play, you know, various sort of filigree work, like on Fool in the Rain, for example.
0: Right.

0: Fool in the Rain, the third track, side one, of In Through the Outdoor, which was released on August 15th, 1979. A commemoration on today's Get the Let Out. In Through the Outdoor was different from previous Zeppelin albums in certain ways, and we'll look into it when we come back on Get the Let Out.
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0: Hi, Carol Miller back with you on Get the Let Out. Checking out In Through the Outdoor. Unlike previous Zeppelin albums, In Through the Outdoor was dominated by Robert Plant and John Paul Jones. In fact, Jimmy Page didn't have a part in writing Southbound Soiree and All My Love. The change in emphasis was due in part to the daytime schedules of Plant and Jones, the nighttime schedules of Page and Bonham, and the commute from England to Sweden, and the arrival of John Paul Jones' new synthesizer. Jimmy Page talked about the process of making albums in the 60s and 70s.
13: It wasn't the time then, 60s, the 70s. We had so much freedom over what we were doing. I mean, we would be touring, for example, you know, we were touring, then we'd come together to make an album, and we'd make the album, present it to the record company, and the record company would put it out. And that's how it was. There was no interference about anything. So we had a great freedom, and we were very lucky to have that at that point in time. I'm not sure, in fact, I very much doubt if, you know, new bands have that sort of freedom that we had. So we were very lucky.

0: hot dog on Get the Let Out. As mentioned, In Through the Outdoor was heavy on John Paul Jones's keyboards, and he had gotten a new Yamaha GX1 synthesizer. Jimmy Page told us about it here on Get the Let Out.
1: Yeah, well, that's his dream machine.
0: Okay, so it's all...
1: That's it. So, you know, John Paul Jones has sort of lost himself in all of the things that you could do in it and the possibilities of it. And, like, for example, Carousalamba, that was another sort of setting on this thing. It was just astonishing what it had. So it was like, yeah, let's showcase everything. Yeah, okay, John, you've got that. Let's do it. You know what I mean?

0: a rough mix of Carousel Ombre, originally called The Epic, from the companion disc to the remastered In Through the Outdoor. We're celebrating its anniversary today on Get the Let Out. And what were the reviews? We'll hear about that next on Get the Let Out.
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12: 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Winners will have 30 days to claim their prize. Otherwise, it will become property of this station and Withers Broadcasting. All participants in the contest agree to hold harmless any of our sponsors and the radio station should any problem occur. Prize winners must release the radio station in all aspects. Each winner will be required to sign a release form allowing the use of their name and likeness for promotional purposes, as well as acknowledge receipt of prize offered and releasing the station from any further liability. All decisions of Winners Broadcasting concerning the contest are final. Winners must provide photo ID and proof of age before accepting prize. Special contests such as Diamond of the Day, Payroll Payoff, 10 Songs in 10 Seconds, and others will have additional rules posted during the runtime of the contest. Failure to follow the rules will result in disqualification. Prizes are non-transferable to cash.
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9: With Steve Thomas and the Morning Drive's First Warning Weather, I'm meteorologist Paul Trombley. Partly cloudy, with fog in spots tonight with lows around 61. Sunshine, mixed with clouds with fog at times early tomorrow. Highs level off around 84. Tomorrow night, lows around 64. That's First Warning Weather from the Withers Weather Center on the Classic Rock Station.
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0: Hi, I'm Carol Miller, and this is our weekly edition of Get the Let Out. Today's topic, In Through the Outdoor. The critics, and what do they know, weren't too keen on the album. But of course it went to number one, its second week on the Billboard charts, and has sold over 6 million copies in the U.S. A centerpiece of In Through the Outdoor was All My Love, written by Robert Plant after the loss of his son, reportedly upon the news that his wife was expecting. I asked Jimmy Page about it.
18: All My Love, was that written for when Robert found out that his wife was going to have another baby? Is that the...
19: To be honest with you, I don't know. I don't want to comment on
18: that. Okay. The baby is Logan, and...
19: He's a lovely man.
18: He is.

0: All My Love, Side 2, Cut 6, on In Through the Outdoor. The story of the album cover in just a couple on Get the Let Out.
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0: This is Carol Miller, checking out In Through the Outdoor. A word about the album cover, or all six of them, designed by the Hypnosis team. There were six different views of the same scene. A man in a bar reading a Dear John letter. Each cover was sepia and had a brushstroke across the middle because Zeppelin has said this album was a new look to an old scene, a swipe of fresh paint. The six covers were wrapped in another covering that resembled a brown paper bag, so you wouldn't know which cover you were buying to create buzz about the album. Page and Plant talked about album success and the release of In Through the Outdoor.
10: It still follows on from the early days of getting hammered by the press and saying, all right, we'll put it out in a pound paper bag then.
16: It sold unfashionably 10 million copies as well. It's funny, really funny how people used to knock it and then go, oh, sorry, you look through their records. Oh, no, that's not really there. That's just a brown paper bag.

0: Darlene that was saved for Coda. And so, our tribute to an album that was supposed to usher in a new decade for Led Zeppelin. That's our show for this week. This show was written and produced by myself, Carol Miller, for Quarter Hour Building and Maintenance Limited. Our line producer is Joe Cristiano, with additional production by Paul Locus. Production and research materials from Steve Sauer. And thank yous to Stefan Jones, Charles Steinauer, Vanessa Cahookham, and all our associates at United Stations Radio Networks. 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
15: With Steve Thomas and the Morning Drive's First Warning Weather, I'm meteorologist Paul Trombley. Lows dip down to about 61, fog in spots, overnight under partly cloudy skies. High of 84, Monday, a blend of clouds and sun with fog at times early. Lows level off around 64, Monday night, mainly clear skies. That's First Warning Weather from the Withers Weather Center on the Classic Rock Station.
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15: With Steve Thomas and the Morning Drive's first warning weather, I'm meteorologist Paul Trombley. Lows dip down to about 61, fog in spots overnight under partly cloudy skies. High of 84 Monday, a blend of clouds and sun with fog at times early. Lows level off around 64 Monday night, mainly clear skies. That's first warning weather from the Withers Weather Center on the Classic Rock Station.

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15: With Steve Thomas and the morning drive's first warning weather, I'm meteorologist Paul Trombley. Lows dip down to about 61, fog in spots overnight under partly cloudy skies. High of 84 Monday, a blend of clouds and sun with fog at times early. Lows level off around 64 Monday night, mainly clear skies. That's first warning weather from the Withers Weather Center on the Classic Rock Station.
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7: With Steve Thomas in the Morning Drive's First Warning Weather, I'm meteorologist Paul Trombley. Lows dip down to about 61 overnight under partly cloudy skies. Mainly sunny skies develop, with fog in spots early Monday. High temperatures reach up to 85. Lows level off around 64 Monday night, mainly clear skies. That's First Warning Weather from the Withers Weather Center on the Classic Rock Station.
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7: With Steve Thomas in the Morning Drive's First Warning Weather, I'm meteorologist Paul Trombley. Lows dip down to about 61 overnight under partly cloudy skies. Mainly sunny skies develop, with fog in spots early Monday. High temperatures reach up to 85. Lows level off around 64 Monday night, mainly clear skies. That's First Warning Weather from the Withers Weather Center on the Classic Rock Station.
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0: 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Now, I've got the Chili Peppers on the way. Bachman Turner Overdrive coming up in just a few minutes. Plus, we've got our morning comedy quickie. We'll check that in just a bit, too. All from the Classic Rock Station. 100.7 KGMO.
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2: Missouri could face challenges implementing new Medicaid work requirements because of existing problems processing paperwork. Advocates say eligible residents already experience delays renewing coverage. The federal requirements are scheduled to begin next year. Missouri counties are preparing for changes to property tax rules under a new state law. The measure expands options for freezing property taxes for older homeowners. Counties will be responsible for determining eligibility and administering the program. A new Missouri law allowing higher speed limits on some rural highways takes effect August 28th. The new law permits limits of up to 80 miles per hour, but transportation officials must first determine which roads can safely accommodate the increase. That's your local headlines. 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
4: With Steve Thomas and the Morning Drive's first warning weather, I'm meteorologist Paul Trombley. Becoming mainly sunny with fog in spots early today, with daytime highs approaching 85. Mainly clear skies again tonight, lows level off around 64. Daytime highs approaching 86. Tomorrow, mainly clear skies. That's first warning weather from the Withers Weather Center on the Classic Rock Station.
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0: 6:07 KGMO. It's Bachman Turner Overdrive. You ain't seen nothing yet as we take you through another Monday. Now I've got Aerosmith on the way. Tom Petty coming up in just a few minutes. Let's go ahead and check our morning comedy quickie. This morning we feature Pete Lee. 102.7 KGMO.
1: I'm not good on any sort of stimulant. Everybody, Craig, he's one of those like energy drink guys. You know, like his personality is like energy drink. You know. We were together, and he goes, dude, I dare you to chug an entire energy drink in under a minute. And I was like, what are you going to give me? And he's like, nothing. And I was like, I'll do it. So I chugged this entire thing, and I was like pacing around. I'm like, I don't know. I'm not even feeling any of the energy. Like, maybe there's a dud. Like, I don't even know. And then all of a sudden, all the energy hit me like a wall. I was like, rah! Like I didn't feel energy. I felt rage. Like, I felt emotions they only have words for in German. My buddy was like, are you going to be okay? I was like, nein! Have you guys ever tried to quit caffeine? Have you ever tried to do that? It's the worst. You get like a hangover level headache for like 21 days straight. It's the worst. And Craig goes, seriously, dude. He goes, quitting coffee is like the easiest thing to quit in the history of the world. And I was like, no, the easiest thing to quit in the history of the world is running. Right? You could be in the middle of running and be like, I'm never doing this again. I just quit running cold turkey.
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12: With Steve Thomas and the Morning Drive's First Warning Weather, I'm meteorologist Paul Trombley. Becoming mainly sunny, with fog in spots early today, with daytime highs approaching 85. Mainly clear skies again tonight, lows level off around 64. Daytime highs approaching 86. Tomorrow, mainly clear skies. That's First Warning Weather from the Withers Weather Center on the Classic Rock Station.
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0: Rock Station with about 7 KGMO, Tom Petty. It's Refugee as we take you right through this Monday morning. Now, make sure you join us today at noon. Got the All Request Classic Rock Cafe. It's presented by Hosemate. Going to be serving up your suggestions all throughout the lunch hour. Throw in a few lost classics here and there. 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It's the All Request Classic Rock Cafe today at noon, presented by Hosemate. Stones on the way. Big classic rock block in minutes. We'll even find out why today's the greatest day ever. All next, Watered.7 KGMO.
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2: Missouri counties are preparing for changes to property tax rules under a new state law. The measure expands options for freezing property taxes for older homeowners. Counties will be responsible for determining eligibility and administering the program. A new Missouri law allowing higher speed limits on some rural highways takes effect August 28th. The new law permits limits of up to 80 miles per hour, but transportation officials must first determine which roads can safely accommodate the increase. Missouri could face challenges implementing new Medicaid work requirements because of existing problems processing paperwork. Advocates say eligible residents already experience delays renewing coverage. The federal requirements are scheduled to begin next year. That's your local headlines. Now, your first warning weather.
4: With Steve Thomas and the Morning Drive's first warning weather, I'm meteorologist Paul Trombley. Becoming mainly sunny with fog in spots early today with daytime highs approaching 85. Mainly clear skies again tonight, lows level off around 64. Daytime highs approaching 86. Tomorrow, mainly clear skies. That's first warning weather from the Withers Weather Center on the Classic Rock Station.
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13: On the 24th of August, 1932, Amelia Earhart becomes the first woman to fly across the United States nonstop from Los Angeles to Newark, New Jersey. Immediately afterwards, Earhart embarked on an even more dangerous mission when she attempted to locate the entrance ramp to the New Jersey Turnpike. Sadly, she was never heard from again. Have a great August 24th, the greatest day ever.
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0: 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It's Longview as we keep you rocking out on another Monday. Now, I got The Clash on the way. Jimi Hendrix coming up in just a few minutes. Plus, a crash course from the professor of rock, Adam Reeder. We'll check in with him in just a few minutes as well. All from the Classic Rock Station, 102.7 KGMO.
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2: A new Missouri law allowing higher speed limits on some rural highways takes effect August 28th. The new law permits limits of up to 80 miles per hour. But transportation officials must first determine which roads can safely accommodate the increase. Missouri could face challenges implementing new Medicaid work requirements because of existing problems processing paperwork. Advocates say eligible residents already experience delays renewing coverage. The federal requirements are scheduled to

0: to begin next year. Missouri counties are preparing for changes to property tax rules under a new state law. The measure expands options for freezing property taxes for older homeowners. Counties will be responsible for determining eligibility and administering the program. That's your local headlines. 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
1: With Steve Thomas and the Morning Drive's First Warning Weather, I'm meteorologist Paul Trombley. Becoming mainly sunny with fog in spots early today, with daytime highs approaching 85. Mainly clear skies again tonight, lows level off around 64. Daytime highs approaching 86. Tomorrow, mainly clear skies. That's First Warning Weather from the Withers Weather Center on the Classic Rock Station.
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9: Guns N' Roses bassist Duff McKagan and guitarist Slash built the musical foundation for Civil War during road sound checks. Duff actually drew on a vivid childhood memory of attending a peaceful Martin Luther King civil rights march with his mother. That sparked the inspiration for the line about wearing a black armband. Axl Rose said the idea also evolved from an unexpected, provocative angle after a former brother-in-law who claimed to be an international arms dealer jokingly challenged him to explore how easily humanity can be swayed and how quickly it turns bloodthirsty. Civil War was a number four track on the mainstream rock chart back in 1990. Well, that's today's Crash Course. I'm the Professor of Rock, Adam Reeder. I'll see you in class this weekend on Classic Rock U.
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0: 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Jimi Hendrix, it's Hey Joe, as we take you right through another Monday. How about we go ahead and get a little dramatic, yeah? Time for some Dad Joke Theater.
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2: 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I am appalled by your accusation. I'm also alarmed, astounded, disheartened, and outraged.
0: Outrage, he said. Dad Joke Theater, the Classic Rock Station, 100.7 KGMO. All right, I got Great White on the way. 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
11: With Steve Thomas and the Morning Drive's First Warning Weather, I'm meteorologist Paul Trombley. Becoming mainly sunny, with fog in spots early today, with daytime highs approaching 85. Mainly clear skies again tonight, lows level off around 64. Daytime highs approaching 86. Tomorrow, mainly clear skies. That's First Warning Weather from the Withers Weather Center on the Classic Rock Station.

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0: Ready, Classic Rock Station for that 7 KGMO autograph. It's Turn Up the Radio as we rock out on this Monday. Hey, how about this? Today after work, we've got the 5 o'clock cartoons to rock your ride. That's right. Gonna take you where you need to go after a long work day and give you a chance to win as well. Gonna be playing What's in My Pocket. You get the clues. You figure out what's in my pocket. And well, you're gonna win yourself a mini cheesecake 6-pack courtesy of the Cheesecake Ninja in Jackson. So get ready. It's What's in My Pocket. On the way today after work inside the 5 o'clock cartoons on 100.7 KGMO. 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
2: Missouri could face challenges implementing new Medicaid work requirements because of existing problems processing paperwork. Advocates say eligible residents already experience delays renewing coverage. The federal requirements are scheduled to begin next year. Missouri counties are preparing for changes to property tax rules under a new state law. The measure expands options for freezing property taxes for older homeowners. Counties will be responsible for determining eligibility and administering the program. A new Missouri law allowing higher speed limits on some rural highways takes effect August 28th. The new law permits limits of up to 80 miles per hour, but transportation officials must first determine which roads can safely accommodate the increase. That's your local headlines. Now, your first warning weather.
4: With Steve Thomas and the Morning Drive's first warning weather, I'm meteorologist Paul Trombley. Becoming mainly sunny with fog in spots early today, with daytime highs approaching 85. Mainly clear skies again tonight, lows level off around 64. Daytime highs approaching 86. Tomorrow, mainly clear skies. That's first warning weather from the Withers Weather Center on the Classic Rock Station.
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0: Classic Rock Station with about 7 KGMO. Jimi Hendrix, it's Foxy Lady as we take you right through this Monday. Now, make sure to check us out coming up on Thursday as we bring you another free ticket Thursday. Yeah, we're teaming up with DP Auto Salvage in Sykeston along with Skelton Raceway in Sykeston to bring you free ticket Thursday. On Thursday, we'll give you another opportunity to win some awesome tickets. We've got tickets to see the Cardinals. We got concert tickets, tickets to all the cool stuff happening around the Heartland. So get ready. Another free ticket Thursday is on the way from 100.7 KGMO. Aerosmith's up next. STP in just a few minutes, too. 100.7 KGMO.
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2: The Missouri Supreme Court will hear arguments on September 2nd in two major cases involving ballot access. One involves a referendum challenge.

0: challenging the state's new congressional map. The other concerns protections for voter-approved ballot initiatives. Missouri Medicaid enrollment is already declining ahead of major federal changes next year. Beginning January 1st, recipients will have to verify eligibility every 6 months instead of annually. Many adults will also face new work or education requirements. Missouri has one of the nation's highest rates of corporal punishment in public schools. The practice remains legal in the state, though it can be prohibited by individual districts. Psychologists and children's advocates have increasingly called for its elimination. That's your local headlines. Now, your first warning weather.
1: With Steve Thomas and the Morning Drive's First Warning Weather, I'm meteorologist Paul Trombley. Becoming mainly sunny with fog in spots early today with daytime highs approaching 85. Mainly clear skies again tonight, lows level off around 64. Daytime highs approaching 86. Tomorrow, mainly clear skies. That's First Warning Weather from the Withers Weather Center on the classic rock station.
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12: With Steve Thomas and the Morning Drive's First Warning Weather, I'm meteorologist Paul Trombley. Becoming mainly sunny, with fog in spots early today, with daytime highs approaching 85. Mainly clear skies again tonight, lows level off around 64. Daytime highs approaching 86. Tomorrow, mainly clear skies. That's First Warning Weather from the Withers Weather Center on the Classic Rock Station.
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0: Classic Rock Station, 100.7 KGMO, Red Rider. It's Lunatic Fringe as we take you right through this Monday. Now, make sure to join us today at noon. We got the All Request Classic Rock Cafe for you. Yeah, it's presented by Hosemate. Going to be taking you through the lunch hour with all your suggestions. 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Zeppelin's up next with a big classic rock block. 100.7 KGMO.
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2: Missouri Medicaid enrollment is already declining ahead of major federal changes next year. Beginning January 1st, recipients will have to verify eligibility every 6 months instead of annually. Many adults will also face new work or education requirements. Missouri has one of the nation's highest rates of corporal punishment in public schools. The practice remains legal in the state, though it can be prohibited by individual districts. Psychologists and children's advocates have increasingly called for its elimination. The Missouri Supreme Court will hear arguments on September 2nd in two major cases involving ballot access. One involves a referendum challenging the state's new congressional map. The other concerns protections for voter-approved ballot initiatives. That's your local headlines. Now, your first warning weather.
4: With Steve Thomas and the Morning Drive's first warning weather, I'm meteorologist Paul Trombley. Becoming mainly sunny with fog in spots early today, with daytime highs approaching 85. Mainly clear skies again tonight, lows level off around 64. Daytime highs approaching 86. Tomorrow, mainly clear skies. That's first warning weather from the Withers Weather Center on the Classic Rock Station.

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0: That's the Croc Station with about 7 KGMO. It's The Offspring and Gotta Get Away as we take you through this Monday. Now, we're going to get into the news of the truly bizarre in just a few minutes. You're going to scrape the bottom of the barrel of the day's internet, bring you the top stories, so get ready. News of the truly bizarre on the way. 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
2: Missouri has one of the nation's highest rates of corporal punishment in public schools. The practice remains legal in the state, though it can be prohibited by individual districts. Psychologists and children's advocates have increasingly called for its elimination. The Missouri Supreme Court will hear arguments on September 2nd in two major cases involving ballot access. One involves a referendum challenging the state's new congressional map. The other concerns protections for voter-approved ballot initiatives. Missouri Medicaid enrollment is already declining ahead of major federal changes next year. Beginning January 1st, recipients will have to verify eligibility every 6 months instead of annually. Many adults will also face new work or education requirements. That's your local headlines. Now, your first warning weather.
4: With Steve Thomas and the Morning Drive's first warning weather, I'm meteorologist Paul Trombley. Mainly sunny today with highs around 85. Tonight, lows around 64. Mainly clear skies tomorrow, high of 86. Seasonal temps Wednesday and Thursday with highs in the upper 80s. Slight chance for showers Wednesday. That's first warning weather from the Withers Weather Center on the Classic Rock Station.
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0: Classic Rock Station with that 7K GMO. It's the Stones and Gimme Shelter as we keep you moving through this Monday. And time for
1: the news of the truly bizarre.
0: That's right. Scraping the bottom of the barrel today is the internet bringing you the top stories. Let's dive into our news of the truly bizarre today. Well, the Sacramento Zoo, we're welcoming three hero rats who are giant African pouch rats that were trained to detect things like tuberculosis, landmines, and traffic wildlife. Wow. Visitors can see the rats in a new interactive habitat, and the zoo plans to feature them in a daily demonstration that showcased their scent detection skills. The hero rats will also be part of the zoo's education program focusing on illegal wildlife trafficking. Yeah. Let's see, what else do we have? Massachusetts Rescue has dedicated its entirety to guinea pigs and is caring for nearly 400 of them at its sanctuary in Salisbury, about 40 miles north of Boston. Apparently, there's a lot of squeaking. The owner says the nonprofit regularly takes in abandoned pets from across the country. Volunteers help feed, clean, and care for the guinea pigs, which often need to be adopted in pairs because they're such social animals. There you go. So let's go ahead and put the wraps on our news, the truth of the bizarre, with this. So you go out to a restaurant. Sometimes it takes a little longer than normal to get your food. That's just the thing you got to deal with, right? Well, a 19-year-old student at Indiana University named Jackson Hahn, he was arrested on Sunday after he threatened to bomb the Applebee's on social media. He was frustrated with the service, vented in a Instagram story. Post was flagged by Meta. Reported to the FBI, National Threats Operations Center, they called the local authorities who evacuated the restaurant, closed it for the night while they searched the place. The police tracked Jackson down. He admitted to the Post. He said he was just hungry, tired, and upset that he hadn't gotten his food. And that it was a stupid post, and he wasn't serious. But he did not get the slap on the wrist. He's facing one count of felony intimidation, which can carry up to 3 years in prison. So there you go. All right, that is our news of the truly bizarre. How about we do it again? No, let's say tomorrow morning. Yeah, news of the truly bizarre right here on the Classic Rock Station, 102.7 KGMO.
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12: With Steve Thomas and the Morning Drive's First Warning Weather, I'm meteorologist Paul Trombley. Mainly sunny today with highs around 85. Tonight, lows around 64. Mainly clear skies tomorrow, high of 86. Seasonal temps Wednesday and Thursday with highs in the upper 80s. Slight chance for showers Wednesday. That's First Warning Weather from the Withers Weather Center on the Classic Rock Station.
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0: Classic Rock City, some of that 7K GMO. It's you two. Still haven't found what I'm looking for as we rock your Monday. Hey, how about this? Classic Rock Workforce. It is set to roll. Yes, it is. We've got 100 minutes of commercial-free Classic Rock set to move, and we're going to use that to kick off the Classic Rock Workforce. So let's get into things. 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
3: This update brought to you by USPS.
2: The Missouri Supreme Court will hear arguments on September 2nd in two major cases involving ballot access. One involves a referendum challenging the state's new congressional map. The other concerns protections for voter-approved ballot initiatives. Missouri Medicaid enrollment is already declining ahead of major federal changes next year. Beginning January 1st, recipients will have to verify eligibility every 6 months instead of annually. Many adults will also face new work or education requirements. Missouri has one of the nation's highest rates of corporal punishment in public schools. The practice remains legal in the state, though it can be prohibited by individual districts. Psychologists and children's advocates have increasingly called for its elimination. That's your local headlines. Now, your first warning weather.
4: With Steve Thomas and the Morning Drive's first warning weather, I'm meteorologist Paul Trombley. Mainly sunny today with highs around 85. Tonight, lows around 64. Mainly clear skies tomorrow, high of 86. Seasonal temps Wednesday and Thursday with highs in the upper 80s. Slight chance for showers Wednesday. That's first warning weather from the Withers Weather Center on the Classic Rock Station.
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0: 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It's the Pokemon Battle Academy. 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
14: With Steve Thomas and the Morning Drive's First Warning Weather, I'm meteorologist Paul Trombley. 85 today under clear skies. Tonight, lows level off around 64. Lots of sunshine tomorrow. High temperatures reach up to 86. Upper 80s Wednesday and Thursday with a slight chance of rain showers Wednesday. That's First Warning Weather from the Withers Weather Center on the Classic Rock Station.

0: 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Coming back for you this week, we will have another free ticket Thursday. 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We have a big classic rock block on the way next with Rush on 100.7 KGMO.
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Chandler Jansen here, hanging out with you on this Monday morning. 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

0: 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Lenny Kravitz, Are You Gonna Go My Way? 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
7: With Steve Thomas and the Morning Drive's First Warning Weather, I'm meteorologist Paul Trombley. 85 today, under clear skies. Tonight, lows level off around 64. Lots of sunshine tomorrow. High temperatures reach up to 86. Upper 80s Wednesday and Thursday, with a slight chance of rain showers Wednesday. That's First Warning Weather from the Withers Weather Center on the Classic Rock Station.
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0: Who is this person that I'm very afraid of?
1: That just goes, one, that's it for me.
0: For the week? Yeah, one to start the week. Yeah, to begin it, maybe. That's so creepy. One is creepier than zero or 100. Yeah, by far. Because zero says, hey, man, I used to have a problem, okay? And 100 says, hey, man, I currently have a problem. But one says, I'm keeping a secret, and it's a problem. A big problem.
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20: With Steve Thomas and the Morning Drive's First Warning Weather, I'm meteorologist Paul Trombley. Bright sunshine this afternoon with highs around 85. Mainly clear skies tonight, lows level off around 64. 86 tomorrow, mainly clear. Upper 80s Wednesday and Thursday with a slight chance of rain showers Wednesday. That's First Warning Weather from the Withers Weather Center on the Classic Rock Station.
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0: The Classic Rock Station, 100.7 KGMO, Huey Lewis and the News, The Power of Love. And this Thursday, we will have another free ticket Thursday, thanks to DP Auto Salvage and Skelton Raceway in Sykeston. Going to be giving away either some Cardinals tickets, maybe some concert tickets, or even tickets to an event that is going on somewhere here around the Heartland. 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We have a big classic rock block kicking off next with Queen on 100.7 KGMO.
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You got to fight for your right to party. 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

0: 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This evening, Paul Vernon will be rocking your drive home with the 5 o'clock cartoons. He's going to have your opportunity to win with What's in My Pocket. 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The 5 o'clock cartoons today after work. Your first warning weather is on the way. Also, the Black Crows and Poison on 100.7 KGMO.
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5: With Steve Thomas and the Morning Drive's First Warning Weather, I'm meteorologist Paul Trombley. Lots of sunshine this afternoon with daytime highs approaching 85. Lows dip down to about 64 tonight, partly cloudy skies. Daytime highs approaching 88 tomorrow. Sunshine mixed with clouds at times. That's First Warning Weather from the Withers Weather Center on the Classic Rock Station.
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I'm Chandler Jansen signing off. 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

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It is Paul Vernon hanging out with you, taking over inside of your Monday afternoon. We are keeping a big classic rock block for you right now with Faith No More on 100.7 KGMO.

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0: Bruce Springsteen, Born to Run on 100.7 KGMO. 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
5: With Steve Thomas and the Morning Drive's First Warning Weather, I'm meteorologist Paul Trombley. Lots of sunshine this afternoon with daytime highs approaching 85. Lows dip down to about 64 tonight, partly cloudy skies. Daytime highs approaching 88 tomorrow. Sunshine mixed with clouds at times. That's First Warning Weather from the Withers Weather Center on the Classic Rock Station.

0: Pat Benatar, Heartbreaker on 100.7 KGMO. We are rocking out here for your Monday afternoon. 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

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We're cranking it in Scott City. 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
17: With Steve Thomas and the Morning Drive's First Warning Weather. I'm meteorologist Paul Trombley. Sunshine mixed with clouds at times this afternoon, with daytime highs approaching 85. Partly cloudy skies again tonight, lows level off around 64. Daytime highs approaching 88. Tomorrow, sunshine mixed with clouds at times. That's First Warning Weather from the Withers Weather Center on the Classic Rock Station.
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1: My wife always tried to test my love. She asked me recently if I would take a bullet for her. And the thing with that, for one, is she runs with a pretty rough crowd. So, yeah, it's probably going to happen. I told her yes, though. But honestly, the only reason I said yes was because, like, I don't know how fast a bullet is, you know, exactly, right? But it's pretty fast. Like, you don't hear a gun go off, and you're like, oh, she could go over there and get in front of that, right? All I'm going to do is, like, I'll be able to go over here, and then she'll get shot. So then once she goes down, I just got to dive, like, right after. So I'll die, then I'll be like, did I get it? I'll feel around. And I know her, all right? We've been together a long time. She's going to be pissed about it. And she's like, no, you didn't get it. Like, you get nothing. I'm like, all right, so we're in a fight now. I'm like, all right, well, maybe that wasn't reasonable to ask me to do. You ever think of that? It's a bit unrealistic, all right? How fast could I possibly be? If you want to ask a realistic question of your spouse to protect you, you should be like, hey, would you take a sword for me? That's much more realistic. You're going to see a sword. If you ever get stabbed by a sword, you knew you were near a sword for at least half an hour. No one pulls a sword out, and you're like, I didn't know you had that sword. No, everybody, we all knew, all right? Sword people are the worst.
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9: With Steve Thomas and the Morning Drive's First Warning Weather, I'm meteorologist Paul Trombley. Lows dip down to about 64 tonight under partly cloudy skies. Daytime highs approaching 88 tomorrow. Sunshine mixed with clouds at times. Lows level off around 68 tomorrow night, partly cloudy skies. That's First Warning Weather from the Withers Weather Center on the Classic Rock Station. 100.

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Welcome to the 5 o'clock cartoons. Welcome to your Monday evening. It is Paul Vernon hanging out with you guys, rocking out with you guys here for your drive home on this Monday evening, where we, of course, are playing all of your favorite classic rock for your drive, and we are playing What's in My Pocket, your chance to win a six-pack of mini cheesecakes from the Cheesecake Ninja in Jackson. 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Wax it. 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

0: 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First clue today for What's in My Pocket, wax it. Wax it. 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What's in my pocket?
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0: It's not a surfboard in my pocket. Try again. What's in my pocket?
2: Your upper lip.
0: No, not your upper lip in my pocket. Try again. What's in my pocket?
1: A car.
0: It's not a car in my pocket. Try again. What's in my pocket?
1: A mustache.
0: No, not a mustache in my pocket. Try again. What's in my pocket?
3: Is it a mustache?
0: It's not a mustache in my pocket. Try again. What's in my pocket?
1: Floor.
0: Yes, it sure is a floor in my pocket. That is correct. Who am I speaking with today?
4: Edward Hicks.
0: And Edward, where are you calling from?
4: Jackson, Missouri.

0: Well, congratulations. Yes, a floor is in my pocket. And we are going to hook you up with a six-pack of mini cheesecakes from the Cheesecake Ninja in Jackson. How's that sound?
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0: Dubkin down the highway on 100.7 KGMO. We are rocking out here for your Monday evening inside the 5 o'clock cartoons. 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
9: With Steve Thomas and the Morning Drive's First Warning Weather, I'm meteorologist Paul Trombley. Lows dip down to about 64 tonight under partly cloudy skies. Daytime highs approaching 88 tomorrow. Sunshine mixed with clouds at times. Lows level off around 68 tomorrow night, partly cloudy skies. That's First Warning Weather from the Withers Weather Center on the Classic Rock Station.
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We've already asked.

0: 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Show me the way as we are rolling through your Monday evening. 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
5: With Steve Thomas and the Morning Drive's First Warning Weather, I'm meteorologist Paul Trombley. Lows dip down to about 64 tonight under partly cloudy skies. Daytime highs approaching 88 tomorrow. Sunshine mixed with clouds at times. Lows level off around 68 tomorrow night, partly cloudy skies. That's First Warning Weather from the Withers Weather Center on the Classic Rock Station.

0: Tom Petty, Don't Do Me Like That on 100.7 KGMO. We're hanging out here for your Monday evening. And coming up later tonight, 11 o'clock, Carol Miller is in. And she's going to bring you Get the Let Out. She'll play three in a row from Led Zeppelin, plus bring us news and stories from the band. It's Get the Let Out tonight at 11 on 100.7 KGMO. On the way, speaking of Led Zeppelin, they are helping kick off another big classic rock block right along with Bon Jovi as well. It's on the way next on 100.7 KGMO.
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That does it for me. This is Paul Vernon. I am out of here. Thank you guys for hanging out on your Monday evening. Don't you go anywhere. Marissa taking over for the rest of your Monday night. But for now, I am leaving you with the Cars on 100.7 KGMO.

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